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1: Like a feather we float, naturally compatible, we built ourselves some boat.

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I pray. I can't sleep. Give me some, give me some, give me some. 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